So this is a song for all of you who've been with us for all of the years we've been doing this. And we'll also do it for all you people that weren't alive when this song was a hit. It's called Come Monday. Heading up to San Francisco for the Labor Day weekend show.

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I sit on my porch and I watch the parade pass before me. And I see my old comrades, how proudly they march, reliving past dreams and past glories.

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Mr. Burke. Oh, I know just how you felt when you crawled that last long mile to Cooper's Creek.

Just look up in the sky, I am the sunshine. I'm the mist that rises.